0: She's been through a lot.
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2: Talk about her son.
1: It's not my story to tell.
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5: I actually came here to find my dad.
1: I didn't even know who he was.
6: Well, he missed out on knowing a very spunky person.
1: Thank you.
6: You're welcome.
7: I can deduce that the cleaning lady and the juvenile share a similar affliction.
8: I wish you could tell me how to move on.
7: There may be potential for mutual repair.
5: I've been looking for the wrong thing.
7: Occasionally, humans can be remarkably bright creatures.
9: 串流平台的电影 Remarkably Bright Creatures 惊人的聪明生物是改编自一本畅销小说。 上个礼拜六，我出席咗响 Vancouver Aquarium 举行嘅特别放映会。当晚导演 Olivia Newman 由 LA 飞过嚟，原著小说嘅作者亦都由华盛顿州嘅 Tacoma 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
10: You want to know what makes a hero? 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It's not something you're born with. It's searching for greatness.
11: Johnny Cage, you have been chosen for mortal combat.
10: Then realizing you've had it in you this entire time.
11: Johnny Cage, you have been chosen to fight.
10: Tell me you're not some crazy fan.
12: Where the hell am I?
13: It's called Mortal Kombat. It's a fighting tournament. To the death.
10: It's time to become the hero you were meant to be. It's showtime.
14: Get over here!
9: 格斗电玩改编嘅 Mortal Kombat 2真人快打二，90年代拍过两部 Mortal Kombat， 但系反应麻麻。5年前2021年尝试重启，虽然票房上好成功啊。 但是电玩玩家就投诉主要角色都未出现，并且剧情主要交代人物背景故事，而未有电玩游戏最重要的一环就是格斗。所以导演从善如流，今次除了有上一集的战士回归之外，